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And all your love's in vain, all your love's in vain. And the train pulled up to the station, and I looked her in the eye. When the train rolled up to the station, and I looked her in the eye. Well, I felt lonesome, I was lonesome, and I could not help it.

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0: Are you ready for the night train?
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